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2: 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We're rolling. Hey, the Red Rocker Sammy Hagar here with another Top Rock Countdown. Now sit down and buckle up. This is an homage to fathers. This is the fathers of rock and roll. This show is going to be about Father's Day. So all you fathers out there, not you mothers, you fathers... When we come back, we're going to start my show about the legendary fathers of rock. I'll tell you more.
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2: Woo, here we go. Okay, we're back. Father's Day, you know? You got to honor people that you look up to like your fathers, you know? And then there's children, right? Okay, well, I consider myself a child. Even though I'm an elder at this point, we have to look up to people like J.J. Cale, Eddie Cochran, Elmore James, you know, the Beatles, Muddy Waters, Bo Diddley, people, Fats Domino, you know, people that were there, and all of us rockers as we came up kind of recorded their songs, or we liked, you know, we read their books, or we learned their songs, or we ripped their songs off, or whatever we did, but that's what we did. And we're going to start the show with Cream, a Willie Dixon song. I saw Willie Dixon play years ago, upright bass. He wrote a song called Spoonful. Guess what this song is about? Here's Cream with some Spoonful.
10: Good.

0: Yeah, and then there was the Doors with Backdoor Man. The men don't know, but the little girls understand. You know what I'm saying? It's so funny. All them old blues guys, they wrote about, seems like they wrote about sex and things like that and got away with it. It's like, you know, people think, oh, he's talking about coming through the back door. Well, he sort of was.
1: Y'all still want me to come with you?

0: Yes.
1: Uh-huh.
0: That was ZZ Top, Viva Las Vegas, an Elvis song. Like, I don't know if Elvis wrote that song, but I'm putting it in here. Because Elvis did that song, and knowing Elvis, he might have done it. This is not, that wasn't my favorite ZZ Top song, by the way, but I had to get an Elvis song in there. And most people, they don't like to cover an Elvis tune, because Elvis was a hard guy to beat. Here's a little bit of John Lennon with Sweet Little 16, a Chuck Berry song. Everybody covered Chuck Berry, but I love this one.

Yeah. Now, the Stones were a blues band, and the Stones wrote a lot of great songs. Mick and Keith, come on, those guys, killing songs, you know? They did a lot of cover songs. You know, Jamie, when you think about the Stones, when they first came out, their first album, and 12 by 5, and they were, like, really into Chuck Berry. I mean, like, to me, like, Keith just wanted to be Chuck Berry, and if it wasn't for Mick's voice sounding totally unique, they would have just sounded like a British version of Chuck Berry. If they would have had some guy to sing like Chuck, then it would have just been like Chuck, but they weren't. And I read in Keith Richards' book, the first time he went to meet Chuck Berry, Chuck was playing some little club, and Keith went backstage to meet him, and Chuck Berry just punched him. Yeah, he didn't. He put his hand out. Hey, mate, and boom, man, he punched him. I guess Chuck was a little pissed about the Stones making it off of his music, but I mean, the Stones went on to write some of the greatest songs ever written in rock and roll. So Chuck, you know, he could have been mad early, but he should have eaten his crow, especially when they did Hail, Hail, Rock and Roll, and frickin' Keith put that unbelievable great band together and put all them rehearsals and made that movie, did all that for Chuck to kiss his ass. He was such a prick to him, you know, and Keith's just going, oh man, you know, I don't mind, but you know, he's all right, you know, he's different, you know. And anyway, so if Buddy Holly were alive, I don't think he'd be mad at the Stones the way he was. So we're gonna play the Stones doing Not Fade Away, a Buddy Holly song, instead of another Chuck Berry song. That's it.

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11: 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Wow! And

and the Allman Brothers and Stevie Ray Vaughan and just the list just goes on and on and on. The Stones, they all picked on the blues. And so here's another Willie Dixon song. Allman Brothers, Hoochie Coochie Man.

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Woo! Now, growing up on rock and roll, I had older sisters that were really into Elvis and Buddy Holly and, you know, the 50s kind of rock stuff. And I was really young. I mean, not that young. Well, I was alive, so I can't be that young. I'm not saying I'm young. All right, no, hold on here. I'm not going to argue with you about how old I am. I'm old, and I could probably be on this list of grandfathers of rock, but I ain't, okay? We're going to play a little Buddy Holly coming up. Well, All Right, covered by Santana.

0: Fog Hat. Muddy Waters, I Just Want to Make Love to You, which is, that is a cool song. I covered that song. I guess we could have played my version, but none of you ever heard it because it never made a record. I don't think. It was a B track on the Musical Chairs album when I was in London doing the Musical Chairs album, and I did a couple extra songs. Will You Still Love Me Tomorrow? And I Just Want to Make Love to You, the Muddy Waters tune. And neither one of those made the album, but Fog Hat did. Yeah! Woo! Hey! Are we having any fun yet is the big question, because we are. Happy Father's Day, by the way, everyone. Okay? Even you mothers out there, happy Father's Day to all you mothers. Hope this show makes it. Jamie, you know, I don't know. Sometimes you think I've crossed the line yet?
1: Oh, you're way over the line.
0: Oh, I'm way over the line? Perfect. Well, speaking of the line, how about They Call Me the Breeze, written by J.J. Cale. Here's Lynyrd Skynyrd.

0: J.J. Cale also wrote that last song by Eric Clapton, Cocaine. I mean, come on, these guys get away with talking about sex, drugs, and just probably everything in between. And I remember one time I was writing songs that had got a little bit of nasty content in Van Halen. We wrote this song called Amsterdam, and, you know, it was about smoking dope and basically buying in the streets, you know, in Amsterdam. So nobody would play it. We made the video and of in Amsterdam, you know, of me walking in a shop and the bulldog and me walking in another shop. I think it was the Pink Kitty or something. And that was a different kind of shop. But the Red Rock of San Diego here. And they just, you know, they wouldn't play it. MTV would not play the video. Said it had too much sex content. Then about 2 years later, 3 years later, rap comes out and guys are standing with a bunch of commons, you know, with chicks bent over, blurred out, you know, banging them across the couch and stuff and singing about it, you know, two live crew and stuff, right? And then all of a sudden I'm going, oh, Amsterdam was too explicit and too much about drugs. That's my protest for the day. I will start getting back on track any minute now, but I'm still pissed off about that. When we come back, we're going to have some Who.
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0: Sammy Hagar, I'm a Top Rock Countdown. All right, bang, bang, bang, bang. Eddie Cochran, great songwriter, died like 26, 27 years old. I don't know, maybe 20. I don't know how old he was. Probably that same old age. What is that age where all the rock stars, Hendrix, 27, I think, is the big number where Cobain, everybody dies at 27, right? Whew, thank God I made it past that one. Hey, long time ago, by the way. I have children that are older than 27. Are we having any fun yet? Come on. Happy Father's Day, everybody. All right. The Red Rocker here. Here's The Who with an Eddie Cochran classic, Summertime Blues.

Now, I have played that song with John Entwistle at the Cobble Wobble many times. Now, John was older than 27 when he checked out. John lived a wonderful life, but I had the privilege of playing with him. Okay, the Red Rocker Sammy Hagar here. Now, listen, these guys right here covered one of my favorite songs. I am a Fats Domino freak. I found my thrill. Boom, boom, boom, boom, boom, boom, boom, on Blueberry Hill. He had that mellow voice. He was all cool. And, you know, his name was Fats Domino. If you see him now with the size I am now, he wasn't that fat. You know what I mean? When I was a kid and weighed about 92 pounds, he looked fat to me. You know, he probably weighed about 150 and I weigh about 175 now. So he wasn't that fat. Don't be calling him Fats Domino. Okay. But here's a little cheap trick with Ain't That.

0: Yeah, Cheap Trick. I'm doing them on my Top Rock Countdown. This is my Top Rock. Wait a minute. Excuse me. Jamie, can you straighten me out here? What is this show exactly? This is Sammy's Top Rock Count. Is that what we're doing right
1: now? That's it.
0: Oh, well, let me get back on track. Oh, I thought I was doing my Rock and Roll Road Trip on Access TV, my TV show. This ain't the TV show?
1: No, there's no cameras here.
0: Oh, just no cameras. Open my eyes. Wow, you're right. Look at this. There's just a microphone in front of me. Wow. Woo. We'll be right back. My Top Rock Countdown. Go get yourself some Beach Bar rum and get tightened up.
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16: 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Here's Sammy.
0: Oh, what was I talking about? Oh, Cheap Trick. Yeah, ain't that a shame. Did we already play that? Yeah, I was backtracking.
1: We're moving on.
0: See, I've lost track, man. I'm losing it. But, you know, at least we know one thing. I ain't knock, knock, knocking on heaven's door. Not yet, baby.

0: Yeah, I backed up Bo Diddley one time. I had a band called Cotton. It was pre-Justice Brothers. Dave Arney and a guy named Larry something on drums, and Larry Taylor. Well, Larry Taylor is my drummer who flipped out on ass and went crazy. But anyway, so we backed up Bo Diddley one time, and Bo Diddley, if you asked him, like, we didn't rehearse. We just showed up at the gig, and you'd say, what key? He'd say, okay, we're going to do Who Do You Love? And I'd go, what key? And he would hit the note on his guitar. He wouldn't say C or D or E. He'd go, bing, bing, bing, bing, bing. And you'd go, boom, boom, boom. You'd run around up and down the neck trying to find what key. It was rough, but he was cool, man. He was really cool. We smoked a joint with him. I hope you don't get mad about me saying that, but we got high with Bo. Okay, we'll be right back with some Led Zeppelin. Woo!
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0: again, man. What is wrong with me today? My brain's not working. Who?
1: Robert Johnson?
0: Yeah, Robert Johnson. Yeah, that's him. Yeah, Robert. Yeah, Bob Johnson. You know, when you know somebody really well, you call them by their first name, and then you change it to a nickname. You know, so a guy's like, you know, Robert Palmer. He comes out and says, hey, Bob, how you doing? You know, that means you really know him well. You feel comfortable. Well, Robert Johnson and I were really close, you know, back in about 1917 or whatever it was when he was born. And I call him Bob. So Bob Johnson wrote this song. No, he didn't write this song. Bob Johnson wrote, I'm going to get myself, I'm in deep water now. Woo! The Red Rocker Sammy Hagar here. Just Bob Johnson, better known as Robert Johnson, wrote a whole lot of love, but he did it different, and Zeppelin ended up saying they wrote it, and who knows what the hell ever happened with that. But here's another Zeppelin song. You shook me all night long. Muddy Water.

0: here we are with a little Stevie Ray Vaughan with The Sky Is Crying. This song was written by Elmore James. And I'm here to tell you, until I did this show today, I thought Stevie Ray Vaughan wrote that song. So I am an idiot, and I confess, and you can call me whatever you want. You can call, but you don't have to call me Sammy. Here's a little Elmore James song, Stevie Ray Vaughan, The Sky Is Crying.
1: The sky.

0: the man himself, the Red Rocker, Sammy Hagar, was sitting on the dock of the bay, an Otis Redding song. Now, I know when you start hearing that, you're going, what in the hell is Sammy playing now? Why would he pick this one instead of, like, Good Rockin' Tonight, which was written by somebody, an Elvis Presley song? We got it from the Elvis Presley version, well, where Montrose did it, or, you know, I've covered a lot of songs, you know, that you could probably have played, but I didn't want to play those songs. I wanted to play Dock of the Bay, because nobody ever gets to hear that. Here's a story with Sammy Hagar recording Dock of the Bay. So my producer, John Carter, the late, great John Carter, who also co-wrote songs like Red with me and things like that, who was my producer in the old days, and he said, Sammy, you need a hit. The record company's complaining that we've done 3 records now, and you haven't really had even a gold album yet. You know, real close, but at the time I hadn't, and I was out on tour opening for Boston, playing for sold-out arenas every friggin' night, getting all that great exposure. So the record company talked me into just doing a cover or something. I said, I don't have a hit in me. I don't, you know, I've given you all these songs and you have not made a hit. So I was blaming them. They were blaming me. Long story short, Carter goes, let's do Otis Redding song, Dock of the Bay. You live in San Francisco, you know, and you're this and you're that. So he goes and gets a lot of the guys that played on the original record. Steve Cropper, who wrote it with Otis Redding, I'm pretty sure. Steve Cropper playing guitar, and we came up with this new arrangement. So it came time to sing it, and I was sick. I got the flu, and I couldn't freaking sing. Oh, it was terrible. So then it was on some days off on the road. Then I got well. I went back out on the road, and then I came back, and I did a real vocal finally with it. And, oh, man, it was like one of the most painful things I've ever done was recording sitting on the dock of the bay. I got to tell you, it wasn't good timing. I wasn't into doing it. Even I love Otis Redding. I love this song, but I thought it was wimpy. The way we were doing, I wanted to rock hard, doing Turn Up the Music and Trans Am and all that stuff back then. So then we get the guys from Boston after a show one night, 2:00 in the morning, we're in a studio in Nashville, and they do all the background vocals. It was the biggest production. It was probably the most expensive recording of one song I've ever done in my life. And I told the record company, if this goes into the top 10, I'll put it on a record and build a record around it. But it didn't. It only went to 40. So what I did was not put it on a record. Okay, everybody, you've been having fun. This is towards the end of my show here. We're winding this show up here about, you know, Father's Day, the fathers of rock, the people that recorded other people's songs. Blah, blah, blah, blah, blah, blah, blah, blah, blah, blah. But here we are, and happy Father's Day to everybody. When we come back, I'm going to play probably the freakiest one of everything because both these guys could be considered fathers of rock. So when some older band, people my age, record somebody else's, stuff that are people from their age, but they just happen to be there first. It's kind of a twisted thing. We'll be right back. Go get yourself some Beach Bar rum. Have a good time. And woo! Ow! 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

Creators of rock show, the people that influence us. Now, the Beatles, I mean, they probably the youngest Beatle is not that much older than me. And that was George, but he's no longer with us. God rest his soul. You know, the guys in Aerosmith, some of these guys are older than me, some guys are my age, some guys are younger than me, and all that stuff. But for someone like Aerosmith to cover a Beatles song, it was such a trip. I remember when they did it, it's like people mostly cover someone else's song that's long gone. You know, you don't cover someone's song if they're still around and they're still huge stars and everybody knows who they are. It's best to take a song that no one's ever heard. Like, you know, when you go back to like the Doors doing Backdoor Man by Howlin' Wolf, you know, the teenagers that were into the Doors, they never heard of Howlin' Wolf or any of that stuff, but everybody knew who the Beatles were and everybody knew who Aerosmith was, and Aerosmith does a Beatles song, and they tore it up. It was really, really cool. And they also did Helter Skelter. They did two of them, and Montrose did Helter Skelter. But this one was really, I think Aerosmith did a great job on this one. And if I remember right, let me just go out on a limb right here and see if I can really either put my foot in my mouth or say something that's really cool. I believe this song was in Sgt. Pepper's The Movie, where Peter Frampton had a song in there as well. I think that Aerosmith might have had Come Together in that movie. Now, I could be wrong, and I probably am, and I almost guarantee you that I'm right, that I said I'm wrong, and I guarantee you, you know, when I'm wrong, I'm right. I mean, I'll tell you right off the bat when I'm wrong. I have no problem with it. Here's Aerosmith, little Beatles song, Come Together.

That's it, folks. That it. That winds up one more version of Sammy's... Yeah. Bye. Did you have any fun? See you next week. Woo. Send me a freaking letter or email or bitch me out about something. Or tell me what you want to do. Happy Father's Day, you mothers. That's awesome. It's Sammy Hagar at TopRockCountdown.com.

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2: 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Tonight, we celebrate the birthday of one of the iconic voices in rock and roll, Ann Wilson of Heart, will be in our artist spotlight next hour. Later on, Rolling Stones guitarist Keith Richards will explain the process of writing Honky Tonk Women. I'll also have classic rock news and notes, stories from the road, and copious amounts of live classic rock jams to put more wattage in your cottage and rock and roll your hoochie coos tonight. So here we go, cranking up Van Halen with Unchained, kicking off tonight's road show.

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It's the Rockin' Dude and from the Atlanta Pop Festival from 1970, Brother Jimi Hendrix.

0: Thank you very much. You look at the fireworks. I just say thank you.
1: Here's a song! You probably know this one by the beginning. Song's got a beginning where you go, oh yeah! I know that one! Goes like this.

0: From a live 3 Kiss with Heaven's on Fire on the Road show, it's the Rocker New Tab now for classic rock news and notes. A Rod Stewart apparently doesn't understand the meaning of vocal rest after canceling his show last Friday in San Diego due to acute upper respiratory infection that resulted in laryngitis. He took a private jet to Boston on Saturday with the two of his sons to attend the World Cup match that day between Scotland and Haiti, which Scotland won. Well, a few days ago, Tuesday, June 16th, marked the 30th anniversary of Van Halen parting ways with their second singer, Sammy Hagar. News of the split broke in July that year, with Hagar saying he was fired and Eddie Van Halen claiming he quit. In all, Hagar and Van Halen recorded 4 studio albums and 1 live collection. And after premieres in New York and Macon, Georgia, the Greg Allman documentary, The Music of My Soul, opened in theaters last week. Greg Allman was 69 when he succumbed to liver cancer on May 27, 2017. The film will be available to stream following its run in theaters. Details to be announced, as well as on DVD and Blu-ray. Let's check on classic rock news and notes. Keep it right here. On the way to Steve Miller Band, Guns N' Roses, and Jimmy and the Doors as the road show continues.
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0: On the WGLX Roadshow, Jimmy in the Doors with Who Do You Love? 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You're sitting in with the rocker dude, and keep it right here, my friends. Coming away, Bon Jovi, Donnie Iris, the Black Crowes, and next hour, our artist spotlight on Heart as we celebrate the birthday of one of the iconic voices in rock, Ann Wilson. All coming your way as the road show continues.
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1: Ever felt like I had their back against the wall just one too many times? 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Cause sometimes you're just living. You know it. 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
1: Our artist spotlight tonight shines on Heart. Of course, Heart was formed in Seattle in 1967. The band evolved from previous projects led by the founding members Roger Fisher and Steve Fossen. Now by 1975, the original members Fisher, Fossen, and Ann Wilson, along with Nancy Wilson, Michael DeRozier, and Howard Leese, formed a lineup for the band's initial mid to late 1970s success period. These core members were included in the band's 2013 induction into the Rock and Roll Hall of Fame. As we celebrate Heart in our artist spotlight, we also celebrate the birthday of one of the iconic voices in rock, Ann Wilson.
2: Magic Man was written about my first love, just a pure, clear, just, oh, I worship you, you know. I'm leaving home, and my mother wasn't that sure that I really had my head screwed on that. And this is before Roe v. Wade, and she saw her daughter just taking off into a complete relationship.
3: Vortex.
2: And so we were in a lot of phone conversations where my mom was going, you be careful, you better get back here. You know, we need to talk. And so that's really where that song came from.

0: like so many musicians of my generation, it was seeing the Beatles play on Ed Sullivan. And that was really the moment when the light bulb went on. We wanted to do it. We didn't just want to be there, be the girlfriends of the Beatles. We wanted to go out and be the Beatles.
1: Right.
0: And be the experience.

In our artist spotlight tonight, Heart, as we celebrate the birthday of one of the most iconic voices in rock, lead singer Ann Wilson. Heart, in our artist spotlight tonight on the WGLX Roadshow, you're hanging with the rocker dude, and one of the experiences I had was seeing Heart. That was a very, very good show. The first time we checked out Heart was November 26, 1978, the Duluth Arena Auditorium, Duluth, Minnesota. 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

0: From Made in England from 1986, Iron Maiden, Can I Play with Madness on the WGLX Roadshow. And speaking of Iron Maiden, Lagunitas Brewing Company is looking for an Iron Maiden fan to be a beer roadie for their new Trooper West Coast IPA. 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It's the Rocker Dude. 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And keep it right here. All the way, Temple of the Dog, Steppenwolf, Def Leppard, and next hour, Rolling Stone guitarist Keith Richards will talk about writing Honky Tonk Women as the Roadshow continues.
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0: 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On the way, I have Pete Townsend, the Pink Floyd, and we'll twist it up with the Rolling Stones of Honky Tonk Women, and we'll hear from Rolling Stones guitarist Keith Richards on writing Honky Tonk Women. All coming your way as the road show continues.
1: Dad, what are you doing?
2: Having a snack. Why?
1: Nothing.
2: No, what? Tell me.
1: Are you sure that's a good idea? I heard you and Mom talking about your new spare tire.
2: No, buddy. I was talking to Mom about getting some new tires for my motorcycle this summer. She didn't say anything about me having a spare tire.
1: Yes, she did.
2: When?
1: When you went in the kitchen to get your snack. She said you already have a great big tire sitting just above your belt.
2: Oh, really? Sounds like Mom could use a new muffler.
1: I'll go tell her.
2: No!
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0: Live from the El Macambo in Toronto, Ontario, Canada, from 1977. Let's twist it up with the Rolling Stones. Oh, it honky-tonk women. Well, the Stones started the song in Brazil, but the lyrics feature only Memphis, New York, and Paris. It was released as a non-album single and was later included on compilations, beginning with Through the Past Darkly, Big Hits Volume 2, the same year it came out. The year was 1969. Writers were, of course, Mick Jagger and Keith Richards, their fifth number one single in the U.S. And by the way, 20 years ago, in 2006, the Stones played a free concert show for more than a million people on Copacabana Beach in Rio de Janeiro, Brazil, as part of their Bigger Than a Bang World Tour. And of course, the Rolling Stones will release their 25th studio album, Foreign Tongue, July 10th. The album was recorded in London in under a month. It's the Rocker News. Keep it right here on the way. David Bowie and Jethro Tull as the road show continues.
1: Dad, what are you doing?
2: I'm having a snack. Why?
1: Nothing.
2: No, what? Tell me.
1: Are you sure that's a good idea? I heard you and Mom talking about your new spare tire.
2: No, buddy. 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

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I'm the Rocker Dude. 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Thanks a bunch for tuning in. Sure do appreciate that. I leave you with our encore tonight from Jethro Tull. And as always, I'll see you down the road with another edition of the WGLX Roadshow.

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4: Partly cloudy and cool as you head toward daybreak on Sunday. Temperatures start near 50. For Father's Day, sunshine mixing with clouds today goes on, the high 72. Monday, a fair amount of sunshine with a high of 73. Tuesday, partly to mostly cloudy with late day showers, perhaps a storm, high 68. Cloudy Wednesday, scattered showers and storms, high 67. Considerable cloudiness Thursday with scattered showers and storms, high near 70. From the WSAW News Channel 7 studio, I'm First Alert Meteorologist Jeremy Tabin.
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4: Partly cloudy and cool as we head toward daybreak on Sunday. Temperatures start near 50. For Father's Day, sunshine mixing with clouds. Today goes on, the high 72. Monday, a fair amount of sunshine with a high of 73. Tuesday, partly to mostly cloudy with late day showers, perhaps a storm, high 68. Cloudy Wednesday, scattered showers and storms, high 67. Considerable cloudiness Thursday with scattered showers and storms, high near 70. From the WSAW News Channel 7 studio, I'm First Alert Meteorologist Drew.

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3: Partly cloudy and cool as we head toward daybreak on Sunday. Temperatures start near 50. For Father's Day, sunshine mixing with clouds. The day goes on, the high 72. Monday, a fair amount of sunshine with a high of 73. Tuesday, partly to mostly cloudy with late day showers, perhaps a storm, high 68. Cloudy Wednesday, scattered showers and storms, high 67. Considerable cloudiness Thursday with scattered showers and storms, high near 70. From the WSAW News Channel 7 studio, I'm First Alert Meteorologist Jeremy Tabin.
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4: Partly cloudy and cool as we head toward daybreak on Sunday. Temperatures start near 50. For Father's Day, sunshine mixing with clouds. The day goes on, the high 72. Monday, a fair amount of sunshine with a high of 73. Tuesday, partly to mostly cloudy with late day showers, perhaps a storm, high 68. Cloudy Wednesday, scattered showers and storms, high 67. Considerable cloudiness Thursday with scattered showers and storms, high near 70. From the WSAW News Channel 7 studio, I'm First Alert Meteorologist.

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4: Partly cloudy and cool as you head toward daybreak on Sunday. Temperatures start near 50. For Father's Day, sunshine mixing with clouds. The day goes on, the high 72. Monday, a fair amount of sunshine with a high of 73. Tuesday, partly to mostly cloudy with late day showers, perhaps a storm, high 68. Cloudy Wednesday, scattered showers and storms, high 67. Considerable cloudiness Thursday with scattered showers and storms, high near 70. From the WSAW News Channel 7 studio, I'm First Alert Meteorologist Jeremy Tabin.
0: Celebrate Father's Day with a beer in one hand and a beer in the other hand. 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
5: Sunshine mixed with clouds on this Father's Day and first day of summer. An afternoon high of 72. Mostly clear at night, and on the cool side, the low falls to 49. Monday, a good deal of sunshine, pleasant, high 73. Partly to mostly cloudy Tuesday, some late day showers and perhaps a thunderstorm, high of 68. Times of some rain Tuesday night, and some light rain could be around on Wednesday, along with maybe a scattered thunderstorm, high 67. From the WSAW News Channel 7 studio, I'm First Alert Meteorologist Jeremy Tabin.
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0: Study shoe loves to cut class, hates to do homework, lives for summer vacation. 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

0: 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And the summer fun will keep on coming right after we wring out our sweatbands in the Time Warp.
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0: Like, remember those summer trips you take with your folks growing up? 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

0: summer, when you think vacation, think National Lampoon's Vacation. 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
1: I still don't know how come you only lose expensive sunglasses. You pay a lot of money for a pair of sunglasses, those things will disappear quicker than a pizza at a Weight Watchers convention. And you buy a pair of cheapos, you cannot get rid of them. 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Found a pair of cheapos!"

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1: 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I tell you, slip and slide is a way to get through. 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
1: What I did on my summer vacation. 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The second day of my summer vacation.
2: Hey, lend me your book.
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3: 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Shut up!

0: sunshine of your love in the time warp as the summer sun finally sets. 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
0: Hi, this is Bill St. James. Welcome to 1971 in the Time Warp.
3: Apparently, there's going to be some changes this fall in men's clothing. One designer in Paris says men will be wearing what he calls gator trousers, tight-fitting pants that strap under the shoes. Some people may even be wearing spats.

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0: The Concert for Bangladesh in New York. The first Glastonbury Festival in England. They both happened in our 1971 Time Warp.

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1: 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Housewife.
0: 1971, the year you chopped down a cherry tree and then lied.

0: 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And we'll return to the year we first heard the question,
1: is it live or is it Memorex?
0: When 1971 continues in the Time Warp. 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
1: Hello. I'm a little more nervous than I usually am, trying to put on a good front and not look emotional. 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

0: 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And good people will continue with the year Jan Brady uttered the immortal words,
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1: With SO2000?
2: SO2000? What is it?
1: Well, ma'am, this is a 1971 car you've got here. And SO2000 is the gas for 71 cars.
2: Really?
1: Yes.
2: Well, I certainly want the gas that's right for my car.
1: Well, this is it. SO2000, low-lead gasoline.
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4: I'd like to do a song of great social and political import. 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Oh, Lord, won't you buy me a Mercedes-Benz? My friends all drive Porsches. I must make amends. Worked hard all my lifetime. No help from my friends. So, oh, Lord, won't you buy me a Mercedes-Benz? Oh, Lord, won't you buy me a color TV? Dialing $4 is trying to find me. I wait for delivery each day until 3. So, oh Lord, won't you buy me a color TV? Oh Lord, won't you buy me a night on the town? I'm counting on you, Lord. Please don't let me down. Prove that you love me and buy the next round. Oh, Lord, won't you buy me a night on the town? Everybody, oh, Lord, won't you buy me a Mercedes-Benz? My friends all drive Porsches. I must make amends. Worked hard all my lifetime. No help from my friends. So, oh, Lord, won't you buy me a Mercedes-Benz?
0: 1971, year of A Space in Time by 10 Years After. Alice Cooper's Love It to Death. Ram by Paul and Linda McCartney.
5: Too many people going underground. Too many reaching for a piece of cake.
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0: Delaney and Bonnie, wrapping up 1971 with Only You Know and I Know. 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
5: I don't trust trains, I never have. 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
0: Hi, Bill St. James here. 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
6: Hey, who stole my ticket punch?

0: his dad. Dude. She got hit by a train. Dude. Big old train. I'm gonna get that train.
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0: 20th Century Fox invites you to join the boys and girls of Sigma Phi for their annual New Year's Eve party. 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

0: On Time Warp, train kept a rolling from Aerosmith. And we'll be leaving on a jet plane as soon as we get through this TSA line.
1: 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Welcome on board your Pan American Clipper.
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20: 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That looks okay. Keep it moving. Some sort of bowling ball candle, that's fine. Just, we don't want to hold up the line. Don't hold up the line.

0: 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So you know, this is a long time ago.
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2: Look, I came here to learn how to fly an aeroplane.
1: A what?
2: Came here to learn how to fly an aeroplane.
1: Ooh, an aeroplane. Oh, I say, we are grand, aren't we? 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
1: We're great flyers in the time warp, except for takeoff and landing, and everything in between.

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1: All right, here's what happened. I was sitting behind the cockpit as opposed to in front of it because it's so windy. And the door was open to the cockpit, and the pilot had his jacket hanging there, and the co-pilot had his jacket hanging there. I was flying with my friend Lou, and I said, Lou, okay, shh, just do what I do, all right? 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And I got to the middle of the plane, I turned around and went, aren't you flying?

0: jet airliner from the Steve Miller Band as our plane finally touches down. But we won't be on the ground long because we're heading out on the water when Time Warp returns.
1: Are you the floor walker of this ship?
2: Floor?
1: I want to register a complaint.
2: Why, what's the matter?
1: You know who sneaked into my stateroom at 3 o'clock this morning?
2: Who did that?
1: Nobody. That's my complaint.
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0: may tell the crew for me there are four ways of doing things on board my ship. 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

0: 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And Don't Look Now.
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1: The Iran-Contra affair is likely to dominate President Reagan's first news conference in 4 months. Now this.
4: 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Welcome to 1987 in the Time Warp.

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1: People Magazine calls it an assault on the funny bone. 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Raising Arizona, a comedy beyond belief.
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0: 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We first saw them in our 1987 Time Warp.

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5: 22 cents.
4: You know they're going up to 26 cents?
6: No.
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4: 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Why don't they just put some adhesive on the back of dollar bills and get it over with?
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0: you too as we finish off 1987 with I Still Haven't Found What I'm Looking For. And we'll look at Stones, the band, and The Rocks when Time Warp returns. When I'm a star, rock and roll
1: sure helped me through. Time Warp.
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for the youngsters. 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They're called the Rolling Stones. Well, I've been rolled while I was stoned myself, so...

0: 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You better go home.
1: The Rolling Stones. 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Time Warp was produced by Stonemasons Dan Fermento and Rob Frankel. Written and produced by Gravelly Frank Guida. 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Executive producers John McConnell and Andy Denemark. Copyright 2026. I'm Bill Stone Groove St. James. With the answer to the trivia question we never asked, Linda Ronstadt. 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
4: Good morning, welcome in, and happy Father's Day to all you dads. Happy summer solstice to everybody. This is it. The days start getting shorter from here. Anyway, Dad Rock on the turntables today. Night Ranger and Van Halen coming up. Journey kicks off the show. Greg Rowley, founding member and keyboardist of Journey. He turned 78 this past week, so we're going with the fourth studio record from Journey. It's the first to feature Steve Perry on vocals, and this is side one of Infinity.

Side one of Journey's Infinity here in Vinyl Sides on Classic Rock 103.3 WGLX. I am Kincaid, continuing on now with birthday wishes for one Brad Gillis, founding member and guitarist for Night Ranger. He turned 69 this past week. We're going to go with the debut record from Night Ranger, Dawn Patrol, came out in November of 82. And if you know me, you know, I'll take any excuse to play Night Ranger. Love that band. Love Brad. Let's do it. It's side one of Dawn Patrol in Vinyl Sides.

Love it. Side one of Night Ranger's Dawn Patrol here in Vinyl Sides. It's classic rock, 103.3 WGLX, and I am Kincaid, kind of celebrating dads today with Dad Rock. And another dad on tap here, Michael Mad Anthony. That's right, the bass player, former bass player for Van Halen. Well, he turned 69 yesterday. So we're going to go with the ninth studio record from Van Halen, the third to feature Sammy Hagar on vocals, For Unlawful Carnal Knowledge, came out in June of 91. Let's do it. This is side one.

Yeah.

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0: 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I am Kincaid. 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Anyway, and we will give this trip away on Friday during the noon hour, so be listening for a chance at sun, surf, and sand, and you. 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

0: 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Got a quick break coming up, and then we've got a free ride like no other. We are going commercial free for the next 2 hours. That is right. That way I can just play the rock and roll as I cruise the streets of Wisconsin Rapids in the Cranberry Blossom Festival Parade. Hope to see you there, but if you're not going, enjoy the nonstop rock coming up. STP will kick it off next.
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3: A mix of sunshine and clouds for this afternoon, the high 74, mostly clear and cool tonight, low 52. Monday, a fair amount of sunshine and pleasant, high 74. Tuesday, partly to mostly cloudy. A chance for showers or a thunderstorm late in the day, the high close to 70. We'll have some times of showers and storms Tuesday night. Clouds and occasional showers, maybe a storm on Wednesday, high of 72. Partly to mostly cloudy Thursday, scattered afternoon showers or a storm, high near 70. 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

0: It's Pink Floyd on Classic Rock, 103.3 WGLX, and I am Kincaid hanging out with you. A quick check of your WSAW First Alert forecast is on the way, and then Tom Petty and the Heartbreakers kick off another hour of commercial-free rock.
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3: A mix of sunshine and clouds for this afternoon, the high 74, mostly clear and cool tonight, low 52. Monday, a fair amount of sunshine and pleasant, high 74. Tuesday, partly to mostly cloudy. A chance for showers or thunderstorms late in the day, the high close to 70. We'll have some time for showers and storms Tuesday night. Clouds and occasional showers, maybe a storm on Wednesday, high of 72. Partly to mostly cloudy Thursday, scattered afternoon showers or a storm, high near 70. From the WSAW News Channel 7 studio, I'm First Alert Meteorologist Jeremy Tabin.
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Hey, Dad, if it weren't for you, our taste in music would have gotten our asses kicked in high school. Thank you. And happy Father's Day from WGLX.

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0: Van Halen on Classic Rock, 103.3 WGLX. I am Kincaid. Another free ride coming up. Beatles are going to kick it off right after this.
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3: A mix of sunshine and clouds for this afternoon, the high 74, mostly clear and cool tonight, low 52. Monday, a fair amount of sunshine and pleasant, high 74. Tuesday, partly to mostly cloudy. A chance for showers or thunderstorm late in the day, the high close to 70. We'll have some times of showers and storms Tuesday night. Clouds with occasional showers, maybe a storm on Wednesday, high of 72. Partly to mostly cloudy Thursday, scattered afternoon showers or a storm, high near 70. From the WSAW News Channel 7 studio, I'm First Alert Meteorologist Jeremy Tabin.
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0: It's Aerosmith on Classic Rock, 103.3 WGLX, and I am Kincaid. Hey, if you forgot to get Dad something for Father's Day, just tell him you're taking him to Wings Over Wausau this coming weekend. 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

0: Cars. It's classic rock. 103.3 WGLX. And that's going to do it for me. I am out of here. To all you dads doing what it takes, my hat is off to you. Enjoy the rest of your Father's Day. Rocker Dude is coming in next. And I'll be back tomorrow at 2. Some Zeppelin's going to get me out the door. See ya.
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8: A mix of sunshine and clouds for this afternoon, the high 74, mostly clear and cool tonight, low 52. Monday, a fair amount of sunshine and pleasant, high 74. Tuesday, partly to mostly cloudy. A chance for showers or a thunderstorm late in the day, the high close to 70. We'll have some times of showers and storms Tuesday night. Clouds with occasional showers, maybe a storm on Wednesday, high of 72. Partly to mostly cloudy Thursday, scattered afternoon showers or a storm, high near 70. 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

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You're in a free ride with the Rocker Dude. Coming up, I have Def Leppard, Heart, and Jimmy in the Doors. 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

0: 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One of the most iconic voices of rock and roll. Ann Wilson of Heart. Of course, we featured Heart last night on the WGLX Roadshow. It's the Rocker Dude. Good afternoon. All you proud papas out there rocking and rolling. Salute you right here. There's a big, big salute. Hey, coming away, I have Iron Maiden, Queen, and Rush. 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

0: Classic Rock, 103.3 WGLX with Rush, the Spirit of Radio. Rush kicking off their tour, their 50-something tour last week in L.A., playing four shows, and they just rocked the house. They ripped it up, my friends. Annika Niles on drums, my goodness, she was awesome. Lauren Gold on keyboards, helping Geddy Lee and Alex Lifeson. Ah, it was just an awesome, awesome show. If you can see them, please do on their 50-something tour. And Rush are going to be filming once again. We'll have the cameras and digital recorders rolling for their two shows in Cleveland on September 17th and 19th. If all goes well at those shows in Cleveland, it would be the second concert release captured there following 2011's The Time Machine, 2011 live in Cleveland. It's the Rocker Dude. Stick around. On the way, our WSAW First Alert Forecast Ozzy. And next hour, I'll kick off another free ride with the Eagles on Classic Rock 103.3 WGLX.
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2: Hey, time for a check of your WSAW First Alert forecast on Classic Rock, WGLX.
3: Clouds will give way to some clearing for tonight and cool, low 52. Monday, a pleasant day with a fair amount of sunshine, high 74. Partly to mostly cloudy Tuesday. A chance for showers or a storm late day. Better odds at night, the high 70. Mostly cloudy with occasional showers and a storm chance on Wednesday, high 72. More clouds and sun Thursday with scattered afternoon showers or a storm, high of 70. From the WSAW News Channel 7 studio, I'm First Alert Meteorologist Jeremy Tabun.
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Coming your way, the Marshall Tucker Band, Genesis, and old Black Eyes himself, Alice Cooper. 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

0: Classic Rock, 103.3 WGLX, old Black Oz himself, Alice Cooper with Elected. And Alice Cooper has a big project headed our way. The studio albums 1975 through 1978 is available July 31st in 5 LPs and 5 CD configurations. The albums include Welcome to My Nightmare from 1975, Alice Cooper Goes to Hell from 1976, Lace and Whiskey from 1977, and From the Inside from 1978. An album of bonus material adds 7 tracks, including single versions of Welcome to My Nightmare and You and Me. You and Me having a great time today. Glad to have you aboard, my rock and roll freakazoids. 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And hey, the first day of summer, we are rocking in high fashion. On the way, Little Laughter from Bob and Tom, ZZ Top Boston, and Tom Petty and the Heartbreakers, all coming your way on Classic Rock 103.3 WG.
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7: Buck. You'd walk in, he'd slap you 5. 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It was nice. The best. 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
8: I love this guy.
7: In the parking lot. 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
8: Are you kidding?
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0: 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Tom Petty and the Heartbreakers with The Waiting. Happy Father's Day once again to all the proud rock and roll dads out there. Papa dads, whatever you want to call yourself. It is the rocker, dude, sporting my tie. This is a great tie. Must have got it off the ZZ Top Sharp Dress Man. Black tie, whatever, just a black tie. Thank you, family. Really appreciate that. And I had to tie it, which took me a long time. I cannot tie ties, my friends, but hey, it looks so good. It looks okay, and I guess the family could have got me maybe a clip-on, but that's okay. I'll have to learn how to tie this stuff sooner or later. On the way, our WSAW First Alert Forecast, Neil Young, and next hour, I'll kick off another free ride with Billy Squire. 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
3: Clouds will give way to some clearing for tonight and cool, low 52. Monday, a pleasant day with a fair amount of sunshine, high 74. Partly to mostly cloudy Tuesday. A chance for showers or a storm late day. Better odds at night, the high 70. Mostly cloudy with occasional showers and a storm chance on Wednesday, high 72. More clouds and sun Thursday with scattered afternoon showers or a storm, high of 70. From the WSAW News Channel 7 studio, I'm First Alert Meteorologist Jeremy Tabun.
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It's the Rocker Dude in a Free Ride. 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

0: Classic Rock 103.3 WGLX with Metallica with the Rocker Dude. And hey, you know, we grind a lot, right? We grind a lot, we work hard, and we need a break, right? Well, we teamed up with Ski's Meat Market. We're giving away the ultimate getaway with you in Cancun. 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
3: Clouds will give way to some clearing for tonight and cool, low 52. Monday, a pleasant day with a fair amount of sunshine, high 74. Partly to mostly cloudy Tuesday, a chance for showers or a storm late day. Better odds at night, the high 70. Mostly cloudy with occasional showers and a storm chance on Wednesday, high 72. More clouds and sun Thursday with scattered afternoon showers or a storm, high of 70. From the WSAW News Channel 7 studio, I'm First Alert Meteorologist Jeremy Tabun.
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0: Rockin' Wisconsin with some Southern Fried Rock. 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

0: 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We went on the Steve Miller Band Rockin' Me tour, and I mean, we checked out the cities that Steve Miller mentions in that song. I think it's Phoenix, Arizona, Tacoma, Philadelphia, Atlanta, and L.A. We've been there on the Steve Miller Rockin' Me tour. We just decided one year, let's do that. Let's go to these towns that are in rock and roll songs. Put on a lot of miles, see a lot of interesting stuff, hit the cities and go, been there, done that. Okay, cool. Yeah, Winslow, Arizona, too. We went there. I know that's an Eagles song, Take It Easy, but we were by the statue there. It's a very, very cool place to be. You're on a tour of rock and roll with the Rocker Dude. Happy Father's Day. Happy first day of summer, my rock and roll friends. On the way, our WSAW First Alert forecast, Guns N' Roses, and next hour, I'll kick off another free ride with Foreigner. 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
3: Clouds will give way to some clearing for tonight and cool, low 52. Monday, a pleasant day with a fair amount of sunshine, high 74. Partly to mostly cloudy Tuesday. A chance for showers or a storm late day. Better odds at night, the high 70. Mostly cloudy with occasional showers and a storm chance on Wednesday, high 72. More clouds and sun Thursday with scattered afternoon showers or a storm, high of 70. From WSAW News Channel 7 Studio, I'm First Alert Meteorologist Jeremy Taban.
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